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1: Last week on the chart, we got one massive, a brand new entry that changed the game. I'm, of course, talking about Olivia Rodrigo with Drop Dead. She absolutely proved that she's the moment, and she debuts straight at number 15, but I'm sure it's going to climb right up after her viral SNL performance and claiming the top spot on global charts. Taylor Swift and Justin Bieber are still locked into the top five with Fate of Ophelia and Daisies, proving to be some of the most enduring hits of the year so far here on Hit 30. But the number one spot still belongs to Bruno Mars for the third consecutive week. I Just Might remains your champion on Hit 30. Can anyone take him down next week, or is he just getting started? I'll see you then. We'll find out. Yeah.

0: 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Weather.
1: Hi there. Good morning. Hope everyone's having a lovely Monday morning. It's the 11th of May, and today is, it seems to be, it's going to be warmer than it was yesterday. Now, yesterday was pretty warm, but today it looks like it's going to be a little bit warmer. Highs of 34 for today. Tomorrow's when it gets super hot, though. We're looking at highs of 38 for Tuesday, and then Wednesday it drops back down again, and then we're not entirely sure what's going to happen over the weekend. Some people are saying it's going to mellow out. It's going to be even cooler than it is now, but then I've also seen reports that it's going to be even hotter, so we're going to have to figure that one out the closer we get to it. But yeah, today, highs of 34, lows of 17, and currently it's 18 degrees across the capital.
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1: Hello, good morning. Thank you so much for being here. This is the morning show. It's me, Sally, here with you. It's just me today in the studio. So, I just want to hear from you straight off the bat. Let me know if you are out there and you are listening. How has the beginning of the week been for you? Are you like, ugh, I can't wait for this week to be done already? Or are things going okay? Regardless, I'm here for you to put a smile on your face as always. We've got some great songs on the way. We've got a morning show brain teaser still to come. And then later on in the show, if you've never heard this feature, we're doing something called The Real World. That's R-E-E-L. That's basically where I choose a film or a TV show, and I give you some clues, and it's a lot of fun. You got to guess what it is that I have selected for you. Yesterday, I was featuring Rush Hour, so that was a lot of fun. But what could I be featuring today? Who knows? Stick around and find out about that. That's going to be later on in the show, around 8:30-ish, I'm going to say. But for now, let's kick off the show with some awesome tunes. We've got Tame Impala's Dracula coming up. And right now, let's do Anne-Marie and 2002. And also, if you have any requests this morning, I do want to hear from you. Let me know what you want to hear. And I could be playing it out for you. The number to get in touch on WhatsApp is 015-5955-1042. That's 015-5955-1042. Get in touch.

That's Tame Impala, of course, and Dracula, that big hit that we're all loving right here, well, and everywhere, to be honest. This is The Morning Show. It's me, Sally. Thank you for being here with me. It's 10 minutes past 7. If you're up and you're out and about and you're tired, don't you worry. You tuned into the right station. You tuned into the right show. I got you, all right? If there's a song that you want to hear, if you have a request, anything like that, you just want to say hi as well. If you don't have a request, you don't really know what you want in the morning, which is completely legit. Like, who knows what they want when they first wake up? Then you can also get in touch. 015-5955-1042. That's the number to get in touch on WhatsApp this morning. And we'll go from there. And I do have right now time for the Morning Show brain teaser. Oh, yeah. All right. So this is basically where we get the, you know, the brain juices a-flowing. Get your brain engaged. If the coffee's not working, if the breakfast isn't working, then maybe this will. All right. Are you ready? Let's do it. Two people order the exact same iced drink. One person drinks five of them quickly and feels completely fine. The other drinks just one slowly and gets very sick. Why? There you go. That's the question. That's the brain teaser for you. This is one more time. All right. So two people order the exact same iced drink. One person drinks five of them quickly and feels completely fine. And the other drinks just one slowly and gets very sick. Why? I want to hear from you this morning. Let me know. Let me know what you think the answer to our Morning Show brain teaser is. 015-5955-1042. I'll be reading out your responses very, very soon, very, very shortly, and playing out your requests as well, which, you know, you can feel free to send in. And coming up now, we've got some Halsey on the way, her brand new song, which is called Carry the Weight, which I'm really excited to hear. Also, Ella Langley and Be Her is going to play after this epic track from Forrest Frank and Connor Price. It's something to put you in a good mood for a Monday morning. It is the 11th of May. This is Up.

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0: That's Ella Langley and Be Her. Hello. Good morning. This is Nyla FM. Hope you're doing well. Hope you're enjoying the tunes this morning. Hello to a bunch of you getting in touch with your answers to the brain teaser. I just want to play this message because we got it earlier on today from our very own Miss Nurhan, who we have one of our younger listeners, Yusuf, who absolutely adores her and always sends her shout outs. But we got a little message from her this morning.
1: Hi, Rob and Sally. Good morning. How are you? Miss Nurhan, Yusuf's teacher. How is everything? Love you, Yusuf. Love you guys. Have a good day. Bye.
0: Isn't that so sweet? There you go, Yusuf. You got your very personal shout out as well this morning from our favorite Miss Nurhan. Good morning to the pair of you. Good morning. I hope you have a wonderful, wonderful Monday. Also, I've been asking you for your requests. So we have a great request from Yahya coming up. You wanted to hear Nickelback and Rockstar. We'll get that on for you shortly after the new song from Halsey, which is going to be playing next. But first, here is the brain teaser in case you missed it this morning. So two people order the exact same iced drink. One person drinks five of them quickly and feels completely fine. The other drinks just one slowly and gets very sick. Why? There you go. That's the question for you, the brain teaser for you this morning. Now, a lot of people are getting the correct answer. For starters, Kevin and Karen in there with the correct answer. Rahim getting in touch with the correct answer. I have a bunch of voice notes that are coming through. So I'm going to play them later on the show because I don't want to give away the right answer. Aida, you get the correct answer as well. Well done. Ottawa, you also get the correct answer this morning. Well done. Thank you for your very detailed explanation. Keep the answers coming through, everybody. Two people order the exact same iced drink. One person drinks five of them quickly and feels completely fine. No dramas, no issues. The other drinks just one slowly and gets very sick. Ain't that just like life? Why, though? Why is it that one person could drink five of them quickly and feel fine and the other could only drink one slowly and get very, very sick? Get in touch and let us know, or let me know anyways. Us being the royal we, it's just me in the studio this morning. 015-5955-1042. That is the number to get in touch on WhatsApp this morning. Whether you want to answer the brain teaser, whether you want to send through a request, or just say hi. Let me know that you're out there and you're listening and what you're up to this Monday. What are you off to do? What is happening? What's the vibe? Let me know. All right. We do have Rockstar on the way, but as promised, there's that brand new song from Halsey. Who doesn't love a bit of Halsey? I love Halsey. When she first came out onto the scene, I was kind of really iffy about her. My sister was a huge fan, my youngest sister, Gen Zer. You know, surprise, surprise. And I was kind of like, oh, man, like really, like another one of these like artists that kind of sounds all the same. And then honestly, she's such like Halsey has just grown on me and grown on me. She's differentiated herself. She's such an interesting artist. And now I'm a huge fan. So I'm very happy to take back what I said before. But anyways, I haven't heard the song yet. I'm excited to hear it. It's called Carry the Weight. Let me know what you think of it right here on The Morning Show.

0: Rockstar.
1: What a tune right there. That's Nickelback and Rockstar. Hope you're enjoying that. Thank you, Yahya, for requesting that. It's a great, great little tune that you requested this morning. Perfect for a Monday morning. Hello to everyone getting in touch with their answers for this morning show's brain teaser. So it goes like this, in case you've just tuned in. Two people order the exact same iced drink. One person drinks five of them quickly and feels completely fine. The other drinks just one slowly and gets very sick. Why? All right, there you go. That is your answer. Not your answer. I'll give you the answer in a little bit, but that is your question, and I want to hear your answers. All right, so hello to Nevo, who says, the person who only drank one slowly was sick or sensitive towards cold drinks. Have a great day. All right. Okay. Thank you for your response. We had Ismail's message here. Thank you, Ismail. He says, how are you, Rob and Sally? Could the answer be gradual adjustment to a cold drink? I mean, I've never heard of a cold drink making someone sick, to be honest, just because it's cold, but I'll take it. Have a lovely day as well, Ismail. Thank you for that. Hello to Walet Shokri as well. Hello, my friend. You get it right this morning. Well done to you. Also, we got this message, which was very, very sweet. Very, very sweet indeed. Here it is.
2: Hello, Sally. My name is Celine, and I just wanted to say hi, but I don't know the answer to the brain teaser. And can you please play Pinky Up by Cat's Eye? Bye.
1: Thank you, Celine. Yes, we'll do that for you just in a second. Also, hello to Saratari, who is listening in and loving the new music. Lots coming up, including Cat's Eye and Pinky Up. That is the latest track right there. Here's the brain teaser for you one more time in case you missed it, you know, in case you just tuned in. I'm going to keep on saying that. Obviously, people are tuning in all the time. I'll just do the brain teaser. I need more coffee, guys. You have to pray for me. All right. Two people order the exact same iced drink. One person drinks five of them quickly and feels completely fine. The other drinks just one slowly and gets very sick. Why? I want to hear from you this morning. Get in touch. Send me a voice note. Send me a text. Whatever you want to do on WhatsApp. 015-5955-1042. Already see messages coming through. We'll get to them in a second. Let's do this first.

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0: probably my favorite Carly Rae Jepsen song there. I really like you. And of course, if anyone doesn't remember or has never seen the music video, it features Tom Hanks. And that's, everything is better with Tom Hanks. That's how I feel about it. And then even Justin Bieber does a bit of a cameo there at the very end of the video. So if you've never checked it out, check it out. It's really joyful. It's such a joyful song and video clip. Really worth checking out. And before that, we played the latest song from Cat's Eye and Pinky Up. This is Nyla Fam, the morning show right here. It's me, Sally. We're doing the morning show brain teaser, and it went something like this. Two people order the exact same iced drink. One person drinks five of them quickly and feels completely fine, and the other drinks just one slowly and gets very sick. But why? Hello to Aiden, who got the correct answers. I will be playing out the voice notes that I got with the correct answer towards the end when I'm going to be revealing the answer, because I just don't want people to, you know, to know what it is. But also, I just got these messages that came through. Aidil, you are spot on. You got the correct answer, my friend. Thank you very much for that. Hello to our friend Omar, who gets in touch with this.
1: Maybe the person was already sick before she drank the ice drink.
0: Interesting.
1: Or maybe the drink was poisonous.
0: Thank you very much, Ahmad. I wonder, could that be the correct answer? And then we had this message that came through. A little while ago, we had Salim, who got in touch. He was the one that requested the song for Cat's Eye, Pinky Up. And so we had this message come through.
2: For you, one more time.
3: Good morning. My name is Alia, and I think Celine is with me in the school. I don't know the answer to the brain teaser because I'm not going to make my brain work today. That's enough. Anyway, have a nice day.
0: All right, thank you. Thank you very much. All right, keep your answers coming through. You have a little bit of time left to get in touch with the answer. What do you think the answer to our brain teaser is? Two people order the exact same iced drink, the exact same one. One person drinks five of them quickly and feels completely fine, and the other drinks just one slowly and gets very sick. Why do you think that is? Get in touch this morning and let me know on WhatsApp. The number is 015-5955-1042. If that's not already saved on your phones, by the way, as Nyla FM, just to make it easier for you, go ahead and do that. I think just so that, because we want to be in touch with y'all. We want to be in touch with y'all, okay? Just go ahead and do that and send me your messages. If you have a request this morning as well, if there's something that you know is going to bring you a lot of joy to hear, put you in a good mood, and if we can play it out, then I definitely, definitely will. Now, let's get to this song right here from Switch Disco and Ella Henderson. 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
1: You played it cool and I played it dumb. Don't you think I'm a little too young to be messed with like that? So convincing, you made it look fun. Laugh it off, but the damage is done. Saying, baby, just relax.

0: Freya Sky, Silent Treatment, and before that, Switch Disco, and Ella Henderson was playing. It's called React. Hi, guys. How's it going? We're doing the morning show brain teaser, and it goes like this. Two people order the exact same iced drink. One person drinks five of them quickly and feels completely fine. The other drinks just one slowly and gets very sick. But why? Hello to Samir. That's Samir's probably the dad. Nora gets in touch, says, I'm 11. I think the answer to the brain teaser is he was allergic to the drink. Bye. Thank you, Nora. Thank you so much. Also, Salim gets in touch and you give me a very similar answer to what is the correct answer. So well done, Salim. Thank you for your message. Well, thank you for your message as well, although, you know, anyways, here it is.
1: Good morning, Rob and Sally. My name is Elle, and I'm going to school, and I think the answer to the brain teaser is...
0: Yes?
1: The person's lactose intolerant. 6-7.
0: Thank you, Elle. Mushy, mushy, bye to you too. Thank you. Lactose intolerant. No one said that there was milk or, you know, any or yogurt or anything else in the drink, but thank you for your response. I love it. I love the creativity. I love thinking out of the box. Hello to Minna and Iz as well. Hello to the pair of you. You do get the correct answer. Thank you so much. Now keep them coming through. I am going to be revealing the answer next. All right. So your final chance to get in touch and let me know what you think the answer to the brain teaser is. Two people order the exact same iced drink. One person drinks five of them quickly and feels completely fine. The other drinks just one slowly and gets very sick. Why is that? I'll be playing out all the voice notes next, and I will be reading out the actual answer for you shortly. Now, I did have a message come through from Reda, and you wanted to hear Meghan Trainor and Made You Look, and yes, you got the correct answer as well. I could have my-

0: turns slowly. It's hard to say that I'd rather stay awake when I'm asleep, because my dreams are bursting at the seams.
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0: right there, and Home Wrecker. This is the morning show with me, Sally, here on Nile FM. Thank you for tuning in this morning. We're doing the morning show brain teaser, and it's almost time for me to give away the answer and to play out all the wonderful, lovely voice notes that I got from all of you. But first, we did get this very sweet message, which I must start things off with.
1: Hello, Rob and Sally. My name's Yusuf, and I just wanted to tell you today's my mom's birthday, and her name's Mirat Hanna. I hope you wish her a happy birthday. Bye.
0: Oh, happy birthday, Mirat. Have a wonderful, wonderful day celebrating. It's take the week. This is what I believe. Whenever anyone has a birthday, you don't just take the day. You have to take the week and the weekend and insist on being spoiled. So happy birthday. Here's to a million more. Sending lots of love from all of us here at Nile FM. So thank you very much for that message. All right, let's do the brain teaser then. It went like this. Two people order the exact same iced drink. One person drinks five of them quickly and feels completely fine. The other drinks just one slowly and gets very sick. But why? All right, let's go through the voice notes that I received this morning then.
2: Good morning, Sally. My name is Rahim, and I think the answer to the brain teaser is the ice is bad. Bye.
0: All right, thank you, Rahim. And we got this answer.
3: Good morning, Sally. I'm Aida from Nisal Berkane. And I think the answer to the brain teaser is that the person who drank it slowly got sick because there was poison in the ice. So since she drank it slowly, the ice melted. And the person who drank it fast didn't get sick because the ice didn't have time to melt.
0: All right. Thank you, Aida.
4: Hi, Sally. My name is Aiden. And I think the answer to the brain teaser is that the poison was in the ice. So basically, when the person drank the five drinks very fast, the ice didn't have time to melt. But when the guy drank the one drink slowly, the ice had time to melt. So he got sick. Mushy, mushy, hi. Mushy, mushy, bye.
0: Thank you. And then we had this message from our friend Muhammad.
5: Hello, Robin Sally. My name is Muhammad, and I think the answer to the brain teaser is that there is poison in the ice, okay? And the guy who drank slowly, the ice melted into his drink, and the poison entered his drink. And the guy who drank five drinks quickly, the ice did not have time to melt. And by the way, that's an old one. Mushy, mushy, hi, mushy, mushy,
0: bye. You're talking about Pinky Up by Cat's Eye. Thank you. Thank you for that. And then Reda sent us this message.
6: Hi, Rob and Sally. I think the answer to the brain teaser is the person who drank only one drink slowly and got sick is they may have poisoned that drink. Mushy, mushy, hi, mushy, mushy, bye. Oh, yeah. And where's Rob?
0: Rob's not feeling well today, but hopefully he'll be back tomorrow. But thank you for asking. All right, here's this message as well from Omar. I love this.
7: Hi, Rob and Sally. My name is Omar, and I have four options for the brain teaser.
0: These are epic.
7: Number one is that one of them is immortal and both drinks are poison. Number two, one of the drinks is poisoned. Number three, he's allergic. The person that had one is allergic to what was in the drink. And number four, maybe he drank it for so long that it went bad.
0: My favorite thing... Thank you, Omar. My favorite thing about all that is that you were so creative, and you weren't just creative with one answer. You were creative with four. Hats off to you. All right, that's so cool. Hello to Adam, who says, is the ice poisoned from the inside, and the guy who drank it fast ice didn't get a chance to melt? I wonder.
8: Hello.
0: Okay, this is random.
8: Hello.
0: Hi.
8: My name is Mai.
0: Hi, Mai.
8: And I want to tell you that I have no idea what are you saying.
0: I know. Neither do I.
8: Say something about something that will tell you more. How many cars? Six plus one.
0: Yeah. That's how I feel. That's my brain. I don't know what I'm saying either most of the time, Mae. Thank you for your message.
9: Hello, I'm back. I have a better answer.
0: This is Elle.
9: I think the answer to the brain teaser is she got a brain freeze because she was drinking it slowly. Mushy, mushy.
0: Okay, thank you for that. It's a double squeal this morning. Also, we had a similar, actually, answer this morning from Dr. Ahmed Siwi. Says, hey, Sal, top of the morning to you. I think the answer is brain freeze, which is a tolerability issue. Some people can handle five. Others can get it from one sip. All right, thank you for that. Also, hello to Layla.
10: My name is Layla. I'm on my way to school right now, and I think the answer to the brain teaser is that the two people who ordered the same iced coffee, like the person who drank five cups, the cups were like small, and the person who drank only one cup, the cup was like large. That's why they got sick.
0: All right. Thank you, Layla, for your response there. Again, people thinking out of the box and being creative. I absolutely love it. The brain teaser went like this. Two people ordered the exact same iced drink. One person drank five of them quickly and felt completely fine. And the other drank just one slowly and got very sick. Why? Hiya, just got in touch. Says, hi, Sally. Call me Sammy, which is fine because that's my dad's name. All good. It says the ice is poisoned. So the guys who drank it slowly, the ice melted. And the guy who drank it fast, the ice didn't melt. That is the correct answer. Absolutely. So the problem was actually the ice cubes. The person who drank slowly gave the ice time to melt into the drink. And when that happened, they got sick. The person who drank quickly didn't give the ice a chance to melt. And so they were fine. If that was the answer that you gave this morning, bravo. Well done to you. That was the answer to the brain teaser. And stick around because tomorrow morning, that is, we'll have another brain teaser. Same time, same place.
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0: All right, so today is warm. We're going to have highs of 34 today, but not as hot as tomorrow. Tomorrow, we're going to have highs of 38. So, yeah, there's that to keep in mind. It drops back

as always, always, always happy to be here. And hello to everyone who's just saying hello as well. Lovely to hear from you and know that you're out there and listening. Waleed, listening in. Good morning to you. Ahmed Salim, getting in touch and saying hello as well. Now, you want to hear some Michael Jackson, Ahmed. And I actually had a request that came through a little while ago from, I believe it was, where was it? It was this, Layla. Layla wanted to hear Billie Jean by Michael Jackson. You know, I know a lot of people are requesting Michael Jackson, obviously many of you being inspired by the latest movie out in cinema. So it's something that I actually do want to see, and I've heard really good things about it. So I actually want to hear from you. If you have been to the movies and you've watched Michael, I would love to hear your reviews. What do you think? Is it good? Because initially when the critics reviewed it, I think initially the initial reviews were not very good. But it doesn't seem to be the consensus with the audiences that are actually coming out of the cinemas having watched it. And I'm not sure if it's because, you know, people are fans of Michael Jackson and it was just a bit of a reminder of his life and his legacy and everything. Or I don't know. I want to hear from you. I don't want to put words in anybody's mouth. But if you have seen the movie, let me know. Is it worth watching? All right. That also goes for Devil Wears Prada 2, because that's another film. Me and my best friend are in a fight about it. Not a fight, but just a general disagreement. Because we were meant to go see it. And then she was like, oh, I'm hearing so many bad reviews. A lot of people went and saw it. And they were like, I can't sit through this. And they left. And then equally, I've had a couple of people message me and be like, it was the most epic thing ever. I want to go again. You should absolutely see it. I'm definitely one to keep up, you know, try to make my mind up myself. I don't really necessarily trust the reviews because everyone has different taste. But I would love to hear from you. If you did go to see either of those movies, whether it's The Devil Wears Prada 2 or Michael, I would love to hear from you. Let me know. And also coming up in a little bit on the show, in less than half an hour, we've got the real world, yeah, where we sing our own jingle and we get you to guess whether it's a movie or a series that we've selected, what it is from three clues. That's how it goes. That's coming up very, very soon. I have to sing my own jingle today, so pray for me and God bless you. And let's do this then, since we have so many Michael Jackson requests. Let's do probably the most iconic Michael Jackson song of all time. This is Billie Jean on Nile FM.

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0: was on fire. Guess I'm a bad liar.
1: Selena Gomez right there for you. That's Bad Liar. And before that, we played some awesome tunes. Runway from the latest film, The Devil Wears Prada 2, which we were talking about. Lady Gaga and Doechii on that. And then, of course, Michael Jackson and Billie Jean kicking off the hour. I was just telling you about how I've just been hearing mixed reviews from everybody about both Michael, the biopic that is out, you know, in cinemas, and then also The Devil Wears Prada 2. And I wanted to hear from you, you know, what it is that you think of the films, if you did watch them, because I was really excited for The Devil Wears Prada 2. I'm still going to go see it for sure. But a lot of people are like, oh, I'm not sure. And I don't necessarily take people's opinions with this with this kind of stuff. But I had like a thing with my best friend where I was like, I'm still going to go see it. You should go see it. She's like, no, everyone's saying it's bad. So I just don't know. I want to know, is it really, really bad? And then, of course, Michael as well, the film, what is that like? So hello this morning to a bunch of you getting in touch. Manor, you say it's a beautiful, nostalgic film. Jafar also did a great job. That would be, of course, the lead actor in Michael, who is Michael Jackson's nephew, I believe. Haya, hello to you. You say, I think the Michael Jackson movie was amazing. Ahmed Salem says, I think the movie is great, in my opinion, better than Bohemian Rhapsody. But maybe that's because I prefer Michael's music more. Interesting. Okay. Dr. Ahmed Asiwi says, your friend was right, Sal, but it grows on you. So I suggest waiting for it to go live on a streaming service. This is about, well, obviously, The Devil Wears Prada 2. Cozy up on a couch with pizza somewhere. And then watch it. Maybe having a girl, have a girls' night movie night in, and do a Devil Wears Prada 1 and 2 watchathon. Sounds like a plan, but I think I still want to see it in the movies, Dr. Ahmed. I'm not going to lie. There's something about the cinema. It's just magical, and it's just very, very different. Also, hello to Ismail, who says, hi, Sally. You absolutely have to watch Michael. It's an absolutely fantastic film, and I recommend that you watch The Devil Wears Prada, too. All right, thank you. Aya Hisham says, Michael is honestly worth it. Is it perfect? No. I would have loved it if it were more in-depth and personal, but it mainly focuses on Michael Jackson's career. It's still very entertaining, especially if you're a fan. And even though I was on the fence about it, but Jafar really does come close to making you feel like you're watching Michael. I would definitely recommend. Okay, love it. Thank you for that very in-depth review as well, Aya. It was like a whole paragraph. I appreciate that. Ain't nobody got time for that in the morning to be typing in paragraphs. So I appreciate the effort. And Neda Abu Talib, hello to you. He says, people just go with the broad bad opinions, but I love them both. See, I feel like I'm going to be like you, Neda. That's my feeling. That's my personal instinct. Sometimes, you know, the second movie or whatever, it's just not as good as the first, but it doesn't mean it's a bad movie on its own. You know what I mean? And I think there is always that, and there's always the gravity towards being negative. You're 100% right. But sometimes if something just brings you joy, you just got to go with it. The only film that I was very disappointed in, I think this is why my best friend also has trauma from going to the movies without checking the reviews, is because for my birthday last year, we went and saw The Joker 2 with Joaquin Phoenix. And we were both like, what is this? This is the weirdest thing. This is the biggest flop ever. And I'm very generous with films. I love musicals personally. I didn't understand why Joker 2 was a musical. I think Gaga is a great actress. And also Joaquin Phoenix, what an actor. I did not understand the combination of those two and that film and that script. It just felt like something that someone did in a rush and it was a disaster. That was my personal opinion. So I think my best friend is still struggling with that. But I do think that both of the films seem to be, I would say, getting high enough reviews that it's worth go checking out. So thank you to everyone who got in touch to nudge me a little bit in the right direction. And I'll let you know, of course, when I go see the films, because I can't wait. I love the movies. I don't think I've made a secret of that at any point. It's the most magical thing. Now, speaking of movies, guess what we got next coming up? It's time for you to guess what the movie is on The Real World, The Real World, The Real World. Yeah. Yeah, I'm singing the theme tune by myself. Usually Rob is here to help me, and so I apologize. We're just doing our own jingles right here on the station. But anyway, that's coming up very soon. Reel is spelled R-E-E-L, like a film reel. That's where it comes from. We always feel the need to explain it. But yeah, that's coming up basically where I'm going to give you 3 clues, and you've got to guess what the film is. I'm really excited about the movie that I've selected for you, so stick around for that. Olivia Rodrigo right now, though. First, hang on a sec. No, first we're going to do this from George Ezra. Paradise.

Olivia Rodrigo's latest track. It's called Drop Dead, and I love it. It's so, so good. So, just so wonderful to hear awesome songs like that, you know, just topping the charts. It's the younger generation of the musicians really doing a fantastic job, to be honest. So I hope you enjoyed that as well. And before that, we did do some George Ezra for you on the morning show. Paradise was playing right here. And we've just been talking about the movie Michael, which, of course, is a biopic on the career and the life of Michael Jackson. It's in cinemas, and I've been asking, is it worth the watch, basically, because I'm just hearing all sorts of things. I will probably go watch it regardless, but I just wanted to hear because, you know, sometimes, you know, the internet is full of all sorts of stuff. If you look for anything on the internet, you'll find it, regardless. And so it's just important sometimes just to get more of a balanced idea, and so you've been helping me with that. Hello to New, who says, hey, Sally, Michael is worth it. I teared up a few times watching it. I'm a big fan, and I was so worried about getting disappointed. But on the contrary, I wish the movie was like 2 hours longer. I'm planning to go and watch it again. Definitely recommended. I have no idea why some people are saying it's not good. I don't know. Listen, I don't know. There's a lot of movies that are amazing that, you know, again, are not someone else's cup of tea. So you just got to take things with, you know, a pinch of salt. News says as well, can you tell us what you think once you've watched it? Absolutely. Of course. You know I will. You know, I always do. I'll go to the movies. I'll go, like, I spend half my life, honestly, in the movies. If I'm not doing anything else, that's where usually you can find me. So once I watched Michael, I will let you know. Thank you for your message. Thank you very, very much for that. Right now it's time for the real world. The real world. Yeah, the real world. Yeah. Where we sing our own jingle. It's it's a lot of fun. It changes every time. But yeah, basically I'm asking you to guess what the movie is from the clues that I am going to be giving you this morning. I'm so excited about my selection for today, if I do say so myself. I really love this film. This is one of my all-time favorite films. It's a film that I'll watch at any time. It's just, yeah, it's just phenomenal. And if you know it, you'll immediately recognize it. So here's the first clue for you this morning. It's the theme song, the theme tune from this movie. But can you guess what the movie is from this?

All right, there you go. That is it for you. What is it? Oh, my goodness. So many people getting the correct answer already. Khaled Muharram getting the correct answer. Ahmed Salem, you actually give a really good response, but it's not the correct answer. You say A Monster in Paris. I love that film. I watched it in French and I watched it in English, and I absolutely love it. A Monstre à Paris. It's not that. It's not that, but thank you so much. Also, we had this message come through from Jenna. It says, hey, Sally, Michael is so worth it. And definitely going to rewatch. And yes, you get the correct film as well. Zainab Madbouli, you get the correct answer. Muhammad Musad, you get the correct answer. Good morning to you as well. Hello to Fedi, who's still typing. Ahmed Nawawi, you get the correct answer as well. So many messages. It's coming through too quickly. Nada Abu Talib, Dr. Ahmed Asiwi, Aya Hisham, Fedi, you're in with your message. Absolutely, it's the correct answer. Such a recognizable theme tune as well. Get in touch and let me know what you think the answer is. 015-5955-1042. 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

That's Green Day for you and Boulevard of Broken Dreams. Hi, how's it going? Before that, we played Craig David and Come Alive as well. You're listening to The Morning Show. It's me, Sally, here with you. And we're doing the real world, yeah. Basically, the jingle gets, I think, better or worse or something. I don't know what's happening to it, to be honest. Basically, we get you to guess what the movie is or the TV show. Today, it's a movie from the clues that I give you. So many of you have honestly, my WhatsApp went crazy when I played you the theme tune for this particular movie, which I'm featuring today. It was this.

All right, so hello to Miriam, who got the correct answer straight away. Hello to Hector as well, who got the movie right. And then also, who was sure? He's like, I'm not sure if I spelled that correctly. You did. You did a good job. And you even get extra credit for getting the name of one of the actors. So well done. Osem Ghoraba getting in touch right now with the correct answer. So is Fido. Fido Hassan, hello to you. Yes, you get the correct answer.

0: That's one of my favorite films of all time, for sure. Right now, if that is like, you're like, what is that film? I don't know. Is it like, I hear the French, but what is it? Here is another clip for you. This might help give you more of an idea as to what the movie is, if that first clue did not.
1: What are you doing?
2: I'm cutting vegetables. I'm cutting the vegetables.
1: No, you waste energy and time. You think cooking is a cute job, eh? Like mommy in the kitchen? Well, mommy never had to face the dinner rush when the orders come flooding in and every dish is different and none are simple and all of the different cooking times but must arrive on the customer's table at exactly the same time, hot and perfect. Every second counts and you cannot be mommy. What is this? Keep your station clear. Dinner rush comes, what will happen? Messy station, slow things down. Food doesn't go, orders pile up, disaster. I'll make this easy to remember. 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
0: She talks almost as fast as me. Anyways, what is the movie? Get in touch. 015-5955-1042. That's the number to get in touch and let me know what is the film that I'm featuring today on The Real World. Again, the messages are just coming through so quickly, just trying to read through everything. Osama gives it to me in Arabic, which sounds really weird, but thank you. Ronald Khouli, you get the correct answer. Dunya Al-Maghrabi, you get the correct answer. Kyle, you get the correct answer too. Well done. Cherry, you get the correct answer as a Shahir Al-Faramawi. Hello to all of you guessing the correct movie this morning. Keep the guesses coming through. Here's that clip for you one more time. Oh, hang on.
2: I'm cutting vegetables. I'm cutting the vegetables.
1: No, you waste energy and time. You think cooking is a cute job, eh? Like mommy in the kitchen? Well, mommy never had to face the dinner rush when the orders come flooding in and every dish is different and none are simple at all of the different cooking times but must arrive on the customer's table at exactly the same time, hot and perfect. Every second counts and you cannot be mommy. What is this? Keep your station clear. Dinner rush comes, what will happen? Messy station, slow things down. Food doesn't go, orders pile up, disaster. I'll make this easy to remember. Keep your station clear or I will kill you.
0: All right, 015-5955-1042. That's the number to WhatsApp this morning to guess what the movie is. Karen Nasrallah, you get in touch. Yes, you say iconic movie and that scene is gold, 100%. I feel like I have that energy sometimes. People think that like I'm all friendly and like la-di-da, but then I can be very intense. And I really do think of this character in this scene often. Sirog, you get the correct answer as well. You listening? Yes, you. Get in touch and let me know what you think the movie is. It doesn't matter if you don't know. Just throw out a guess. And if it's right, it's right. If it's wrong, it's okay. You'll have one more clue very, very soon to help you guess what the film is that I'm featuring on The Real World. Let's do this throwback right now from Michelle Branch. This is Everywhere. I love this song. And after that, we'll do Dominic Fike and Baby Doll.
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1: All right, today we're going to have highs of 34 degrees, y'all. Lows of 17 later on tonight, and that's going to be the coolest evening in a while, except for Wednesday. Wednesday's going to be more or less the same. Tomorrow, it gets super hot, though. Tomorrow, we're going to have highs of 38 degrees, all right? If ever has been a time to wear short sleeves, it's tomorrow. All right, we're going to have highs of 38, lows of 20 tomorrow. Like I said, Wednesday's more or less like today, highs of 33, lows of 16. For Thursday, it's going to jump up to 37, and then for Friday and Saturday, it's saying that it's going to be 31, 32 degrees, so it drops back down. So lots of, you know, like ups and downs, basically, with the weather this coming period, anyways. We'll have to see how that goes. And it's currently 23 degrees, pretty warm for 9 o'clock in the morning, not going to lie.
2: 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Now, the morning show with Sally and Rob on Nile FM. Wake up.
1: Hi there. Good morning. Yes, it is 9:02 to be specific. It's the 11th of May, Monday. Thank you for being here with me on the morning show. It's me, Sally. Hello. How's it going? Thanks for tuning to Nile FM. And we are, in case you have just tuned in, playing The Real World. Yeah. And that's basically where I choose a film or a series and you've got to guess what the movie is, which is what we're doing today. It's a movie today from the clues that I'm going to be giving you. So far, you already had two clues that have come your way. I'm going to just do a quick recap for you. First of all, we did the theme tune.

0: That last line is because nothing is free in life, never. It's just a beautiful, very iconic soundtrack, I would say. People know it, even if they don't speak any French. Very, very, very memorable. Memorable, that's the word. But in case you're like, I don't know what that is, I also played you this clip.
1: What are you doing?
2: I'm cutting vegetables.

asking you to get in touch this morning and let me know what you think the movie is. 015-595-1042. Hello to Radwa Nageti getting it right. Hello to Lydia getting it right as well. Thank you. Also, Lata Omar says, Yana ya khalti. No, my friend, but thank you for your guess. I appreciate it. Thank you for putting a smile on my face. Omar Askar, you get the correct answer. Ahmed Mekki, you get it right. You say, I know the Egyptian version and what it's known as in Arabic. I've never seen it in English, but I knew it from the very first part you played. Good morning to all of you. Thank you so much. Also, hello to Ale, who gets the correct answer. Keep the answers coming through. I still have one more clue, one more left to see. It's, and honestly, it's iconic. And just to see if you can guess what the movie is. All right. So those are the two clues that I gave you before. I just gave them to you one more time. And then after these songs, I'm going to play the final clue for you and we'll get the last couple of answers as well. All right. You're tuned into Nile FM. How's it going? Everyone's having a lovely Monday. Hopefully these things, these songs, these, you know, games, whatever it is, put in a smile on your face. It's always the objective. So if there is also a song that you want to hear this morning, a request that you want me to play out, get in touch and let me know as well. And I'll see if I can do that for you. 015-595-1042. God only knows we need a little bit of help on a Monday morning to get things a-going. This is Shania Twain right now. This throwback for you, again, to put a smile on your face. This is That Don't Impress Me Much.

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0: Who doesn't love that song from Tom Odell on Nile FM right now? That is Another Love. Thank you for being here. It's 18 minutes past 9 for Monday. Oh, my goodness gracious me. So many messages have come through because of this movie that I'm featuring on The Real World today. And I've played you two clues so far. I just want to say hello to Ingie Hamad, who gets the correct answer. Hello, good morning to you. Just want to say hello to Mahdi. Who gives it to me in Arabic. Again, it cracks me up. Yes, you got the correct answer. You say you played it as I was leaving home, heading to work. So a little soundtrack for my day. This was the theme tune, of course, that I played from the movie not too long ago. Thank you very much for your message, Mehdi. You got it right. And also just hello to Hisham Dasui, who gets in touch with a very interesting message, which I'll read out shortly. And Chantal as well, Ahmed, listening in. You got the correct answer. Well done. And then you say, by the way, I was listening to your show on Nile FM before you went away for some years. I'm a big fan. Thank you so much, Chantal. So lovely to have you listening. Thank you so much. It's your first time sending anything on WhatsApp as well. So awesome. I hope it's not the last. All right. Keep staying in touch and keep tuning in for sure. Anyway, so on The Real World, I've already given you two clues. Here's the second clue for you one more time, just so that you have it. It's amazing. I love this character because she speaks almost as fast as I do.
1: What are you doing?
2: I'm cutting vegetables. I'm cutting the vegetables.
1: No, you waste energy and time. You think cooking is a cute job, eh? Like mommy in the kitchen? Well, mommy never had to face the dinner rush when the orders come flooding in and every dish is different and none are simple at all of the different cooking times, but must arrive on the customer's table at exactly the same time, hot and sharp. Every second counts and you cannot be mommy. What is this? Keep your station clear. When the rush comes, what will happen? Messy station, slow things down. Food doesn't go, orders pile up, disaster. I'll make this easy to remember. Keep your station clear or I will kill you.
0: Okay, so that's one particular energy in the movie and it's great. But then to sharply contrast that kind of energy, I've got this final clip for you this morning. Can you guess what the movie is from this? If none of that stuff before has been any kind of giveaway, maybe this will be.
3: You must be imaginative, strong-hearted. You must try things that may not work. And you must not let anyone define your limits because of where you come from. Your only limit is your soul. What I say is true. Anyone can cook, but only the fearless can be great.
0: Love that clip so much. It's so inspirational. And of course, as always with these kind of films, the message transcends the context of the actual story. It goes beyond that into our own lives. So I really, really love that. Muhammad Alaeddin, you got the correct answer. Mustafa Shaheen getting in touch with the correct answer as well. Thank you so much for your message. Thank you so much for that. Here it is for you, that clip one more time, because I know it was quite short and quite quick.
3: You must be imaginative, strong-hearted. You must try things that may not work. And you must not let anyone define your limits because of where you come from. Your only limit is your soul. What I say is true. Anyone can cook, but only the fearless can be great.
0: Okay, there you go. That was the clip, the final clip, the final clue for you right here on the morning show. Muhammad Alaeddin, yes, thank you for that. Sending me a gif of Noor al-Sharif nodding at me. I love it. Naveena as well, you get the correct answer. Thank you for your messages. Last few moments, get in touch if you think you know what the movie is. 015-5955-1042. Get in touch and let me know what you think the movie is that is being featured on The Real World.

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0: This is Nyla FM, and it's me, Sally, on The Morning Show. We're playing The Real World, and I've been featuring this film. This is the theme tune from it. I've been asking you to guess what the movie is. That's what we've been doing, playing you a bunch of clips, and this has been one of them. Hello to Mustafa Shaheen, who says, Maryam Khusht did the Egyptian version. It was really lovely. Thank you. I didn't know that, actually. I definitely would love to check that out. Masa, you get the correct answer. Haizem Hageg, you get the correct answer. As does Yumna. Yumna gets the correct answer as well. Kyle gets in touch to say, where's Rob? Rob's not feeling well today. So hopefully he'll be back tomorrow. But thank you for asking. Ali Hagezi, yes, you got it right. Well done to you. And a little while ago, I actually played this clip for you, which I think is just the heart and soul of the entire film.
1: You must be imaginative, strong-hearted. You must try things that may not work. And you must not let anyone define your limits because of where you come from. Your only limit is your soul. What I say is true. Anyone can cook, but only the fearless can be great.
0: Oh, only the fearless can be great. I love that. I think that's something definitely to take to heart, no matter who you are, no matter what you want to accomplish in life. What a film. If you guessed this morning that the film we're talking about is Ratatouille, then you are correct. Minna Mustafa, just in the last moment, you got the correct answer. Yes, Ratatouille for me is one of the best Pixar films of all time. So good. Just so heartwarming. Such a beautiful message. And it doesn't surprise me that it's such a hit with all of you, because obviously it's resonated with so many people. And I just want to say hello to everyone who sent me like all the different Arabic versions of Ratatouille. So Mahdi said, Khaltabita bis salsa. That was one person. And then someone else said, Osama said, El Farid Tabakh. I don't know. I didn't know that. I don't know if that's the actual title in Arabic, but it made me laugh. So thank you to everybody. Ratatouille, by the way, delicious dish. I've actually had it. I had it, like, I think in the last 3 years for the first time. I'd never had it before. Really, really worth eating. If it's a vegetarian dish. I know a lot of us are carnivores here in Egypt. So maybe you're like, oh, no, what is that? It's like an appetizer. But it's actually a really delicious French dish. So if you've never tried it, I, again, would recommend that maybe you check it out. Do that. Hello to Minna, who gets in touch as well, says, I was planning to watch it with my three-year-old, but she wouldn't understand why rats are cooking. It doesn't matter. That's the best part, though. When you're three, it really doesn't matter. And all the possibilities exist. Minna, you should go for it. Introduce her to all these classics. It's definitely worth it. So much better than a princess, you know, waiting for her prince and like singing into a forest. I promise you, this is so much better. It's just my personal opinion. Anyways, it's 38 minutes past 9. We've got some Sienna Spyro and The Visitor still to come. But let's do this from Alex Warren. This is Fever Dream.

That's The Visitor. And we did Alex Warren and Fever Dream before that. This is Egypt's number one for hit music. It's Nile FM. How's it going? How's everyone doing for Monday morning? Oh, my goodness gracious me. Hello to New Ronaldinho saying, good morning, Sally. And then, Hisham, you sent me this message, which I honestly, I'm going to try to understand it, but it's very, very complicated and unnecessarily convoluted, would I say. Good morning to you, Dame Sally, and to your beloved ear audience. That's how it starts. So you already know it's going to be a good one. I need to consult your expertise on something. Is there a scientific phenomena that somehow caters to the concept of visualizing how someone looks premised on their sound? Hats off to the commendable efforts from your end in availing top-notch aerophilic experience. Well, first of all, I'm delighted that you are, enjoying my commendable efforts in offering a top-notch aerophilic experience. Not sure that aerophilic is a word. I'm not sure. It would be the first time I've ever heard that one. I don't know. I don't know if there is something, to hearing someone's voice and imagining them. I think that's just what we do naturally. Like when you're reading a book, you imagine characters looking a certain way. If you haven't seen the movie, I find that if you watch the movie, you tend to imagine the characters of the book as the characters from the film. But if you just picked up the book and you had no reference and you've never seen anything, usually you just make up your own ideas, basically. So that's it. But I don't know if there is there's been studies about it, but I'm not just aware of them. But I've been told a lot of things about what people think I look like versus what I actually look like. A lot of people think that I'm taller than I am. I'm very small. I'm 5 foot tall, which is 153 centimeters, just in case anyone wanted to know what that was. People have said to me they thought that I was darker, that I'd be darker skinned than I am. Some people thought that I would be bigger, rounder, shall I say, than I am. I've heard everything, absolutely everything under the sun. So I think it's just people's imaginations. The glory of having a very wonderful and active imagination. Hope that answers your very complicated paragraph, Hisham. And I hope you have a wonderful day. So let's get back to the tunes. How about play this? It's almost time for me to go, but I just want to sneak in a couple of extra songs, some excellent songs, and songs to put a smile on your face. Do you remember The Wanted when they released this? This was absolutely everywhere. This is Chasing the Sun.

0: awesome. Haven't heard that in ages. How about you, Besma?
1: Oh my gosh, I can't even remember.
0: I can't. It was just absolutely everywhere at the time when it was released, right? Yeah. Chasing the Sun, The Wanted, right there. It was, yeah, that's been forever. How are you, Besma?
1: I'm good. How are you?
0: I'm good. I'm good. Thanks. Not too bad for a Monday. I'm actually feeling pretty energized. I think I slept pretty well last night.
1: Really?
0: How about you?
1: It's good. No, I could not sleep at all.
0: Really?
1: Yeah, and I had the weirdest dream.
0: What? Well, am I allowed to ask? Is it weird?
1: Is it was like a runaway bride. For some reason.
0: On a horse?
1: I don't know. I was just running away and it was mainly because I just suddenly found myself getting married. I'm like, when did this happen?
0: Oh, interesting. So you're like, oh, hang on a sec. Wake up. Wake
1: yeah,
0: up.
1: Yeah, exactly. It was the scariest dream ever. Me just getting married. No.
0: So how did it end? Did you like get a, was someone chasing you or were you just running?
1: I was just like, I was so confused with everything and I was trying to escape and my friend was trying to talk me out of it.
0: Okay.
1: While she was shopping for something for herself over the phone. I'm like, why aren't you even here?
0: I know. Yeah. Why weren't you at my wedding?
1: I don't know.
0: Were you wearing the dress and everything?
1: I was.
0: So very, very Julia Roberts in the film. Have you seen that movie, right?
1: Which one?
0: Runaway Bride.
1: No, I saw My Best Friend's Wedding.
0: Okay, no, not the same. They're both great films, and Julia Roberts did a great job of making movies that were all about, like, you know, like the rom-coms and the movies and the marriages and stuff. Runaway Bride is literally her and Richard Gere, and the whole premise is her. She is a bride that just keeps on running away from marriages, and he's a reporter that goes to do, like, a piece on her. And,
1: then
0: course,
1: they get married.
0: Well, they fall in love and blah, blah, blah, blah, blah.
1: And then they get married.
0: I'm not going to give it away. Oh, okay. You have to watch it. It's interesting. I really love it. I think it's a great film.
1: Okay,
0: but for the longest time, the reason I said, like, were you on a horse is because that's the opening sequence. You have you two, and I still haven't found what I'm looking for. That song is playing for the opening credits, and you just see Julia Roberts, like, in this beautiful, puffy, like, white wedding dress on a horse, like, dashing across the hills.
1: I wish there was a horse, but there wasn't. It was a very scary dream.
0: Give me a horse.
1: It felt like a nightmare. It was not a dream. It was a nightmare.
0: Yeah.
1: I saw other scary things before, but this was on another level.
0: This is something else, all right? Let's not talk about it.
1: Yeah.
0: Well, I mean, I'm glad that you made it through the nightmare and, you know, you've come out the other side and you're not getting married,
1: I'm not getting married.
0: You're not. You're okay.
1: Thank God.
0: Okay. All right. So there may be horses in your future, but no men.
1: Yeah.
0: Okay.
1: Probably.
0: I'll take it. So what do we got coming up on Brain Busters today?
1: Today's Motivational Monday. Mindset Monday.
0: Mindset Monday.
1: Mm-hmm.
0: Okay. I love it because we all need that on a Monday, don't
1: exactly.
0: we?
1: Exactly.
0: Monday can be rough.
1: Yeah.
0: Yeah, for sure. Okay, that's coming up, but you'll be with Besma and Brain Busters in just under 10 minutes, in fact, about 7 minutes time. But that's me done. That's me out for the day.
1: Oh, no.
0: Oh, no. But I leave you in good hands.
1: Thank you.
0: I'm going to leave you with Noah Kane and Doors right now, and I'll be back tomorrow morning, inshallah, from 7 o'clock. I'll catch you then for Tuesday.

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Folded by Kalani. Welcome back to the show. This is Brain Busters with me, Basma. And I'm super excited for today because today is Mindset Monday. I want to also give a huge shout out to Waleed, who just texted me good morning on the WhatsApp number. You can text as well on that WhatsApp number,

That one was Broken Mirror. Welcome back. Now, if you want to get in touch with me, all you got to do is text me on 015-5955-1042. Today is Mindset Monday, so we're playing songs that you feel will give you a little bit of motivation. Tell me the song, and I will put it in our system. And today, I was thinking about this book that I've been reading. It's called The Artist Way. And in that book, it talks a lot about how we as people, everyone is an artist. For starters, everyone is an artist. And I love that about the book, that it talks about how we're all artists. But it also talks about, you know, how you feel like when you want to start a project, but you don't seem to start. Maybe there's a video that you want to post, but you haven't been posting. Maybe there's an opportunity that you can apply for, but you haven't been applying to. If you feel like there's something like this that's going on in your life, then I think today is going to be a great day or a great show for you, because you're going to be needing some motivation about this. And I will do that. But first, we're going to play Zacharia's song. He wanted me to play Roses. So what am I going to do? I'm going to play it.

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0: That one was Be Her by Ella Langley. The thing is about the song, I've heard several things. I've heard Be Her, I've heard It Hurts or Be Hurt, and I've also heard Be Heard. But it turns out at the end, it's just Be Her. I don't know. Am I the only one that has heard it wrong? I don't know. Let me know on 015-5955-1042. Now, recently, I've been getting told so many times to go watch the Michael Jackson movie, and I haven't had the motivation to do it. You know when you're trying to pick like the perfect time or the perfect time slot to go and watch it and all that kind of stuff? It kind of takes out at the end. The movie is not going to be in the cinema and I'm not going to watch it. I'm going to end up watching it at a much later time simply because I was trying to perfect the timings that I'm going to go and watch that movie. And the thing is, that's what we often do. We find ourselves doing in a lot of things. Maybe for the movie, it's something simple, but it could be for a project that you've been wanting to do. It could be for a movie or video that you wanted to upload. It could be even something that you wanted to bake, but you haven't had the motivation for it because you need that exact flour or this type of sugar or all this and that, which are all excuses for us not to do something because maybe there's a fear of, I don't know, maybe there's a fear of not making it perfect, but you know what? That's the only way you learn. And Michael Jackson was not Michael Jackson until he started singing a lot and a lot and a lot and a lot and a lot of songs. Until he started making these amazing songs that we're still talking about years and years and years after. And it was way before social media. He had a huge fan base and still has a huge fan base way before social media. Now this one, Ahmed Amin wanted to listen to it, so I had to play it.
1: I gave my money, I gave my time, I gave my everything inside of one heart.

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2: Would you be my girlfriend? Would you be my girlfriend?

Today it is on fire. That one was A Girlfriend by NSYNC. You're currently tuned into Brain Busters with me, Basma. And on this Mindset Monday, we are playing the songs that will keep you motivated. We are playing the songs that will get you energized. We are also talking about the things that we don't want to talk about. You know, like there's that thing that you want to do, that project that you've been putting on hold, that gym that you've membership that you subscribe to and haven't been to. Well, the thing is, once we're willing to accept that anything worth doing might be worth doing badly, I think that's when the fun really starts to happen. So think of it this way. If you didn't have to do it perfectly, what would you try? Would it be stand-up comedy? Would it be modern dancing? Would it be learning German, figure skating, or going platinum blonde? Or, would it be singing out loud to one of your favorite songs? Would it be singing your heart out to a song? Would it be going and booking that concert ticket? Would it be doing that project or what it is that you've been meaning to do? Now, Minna, I know that you wanted to listen to the song Dream On by Aerosmith, so here it is. You got it. And this is your time to dream on.

That one was Breathe by Jax Jones. You're tuned into Brain Busters with me, Basma. And today we are doing this Mindset Monday, a little bit of motivation for the rest of the week. 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

0: Sammy, what are you up to?
1: Just trying to remember what's happening on the show.
0: Are you serious? Do I have to remind you again? We've got a topic every day and we've got some tea to spill.
1: Yeah, I know that part, but I think we need more. Like more random calls, more guests, more fun.
0: Who said we won't? Think last year times 10.
1: That's a bit drastic.
0: You know what I'm talking about. We're just going to turn it up a little.
1: Cool. So more requests, more games, even some new ones.
0: Same drive, but bigger vibes.
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Olivia Dean, so easy to fall in love. And you know what else is so easy? To get in touch on 015-595-5512. I've been telling you all about this book that I've been reading. It's called The Artist Way. And it talks about like different ways that we're all artists and how we tend to procrastinate. And perfection is a form of procrastination. It's just, it's hidden, you know? It's like a hidden form of procrastination. But we got out of the system and a lot of people got motivated to request songs, and I played their songs. We played Aerosmith, we played Michael Jackson, we played St. John, we played so many songs, and we can still play much more. So I want you to do that one thing today. It doesn't even have to be requesting a song, but it could be just one step that is, it seems hard, or it seems that you have to do it perfectly, but just start and do it today. That one step. If you want to bake, then get that one ingredient. If you want to start a project, then write that first page in that project. If you want to write a book, then write that first chapter. Whatever it is, let's do that today. And here's some, what's this one? So should we do Stay Love by Luis Capaldi, or should we do All Time Low? What do you think? Or Flowers by Miley Cyrus? You know what? We'll do all three, but we'll start off with Stay Love by Luis Capaldi. It's new music here on Brain Busters, so I hope that you enjoy it. And if there's a certain song you want, you know what to do.

a lot of people were on that track. We had Hurts, we had Alesso, we had Calvin Harris, all of those that were singing that, we're doing that song, Under Control, and it goes out to Frank. Huge, huge, huge shout out to you, Frank, and huge shout out to every single person that has been getting in touch. And you know what? I'm so proud of you, honestly. Like, I'm so proud of you for taking that one step to get in touch and to play that song that you want to listen to. Now, there's something that I've done over the years. I've been doing it several times. I did it last year and I did it this year, and I'm thinking of doing it again, which is, you tell me one goal that you want to do, and you're going to be taking that one step today, right? And I'll be following up with you in 3 months. Why 3 months? It gives you enough time. So we did this once last year. I talked to someone and they said that they wanted to go back to Syria, and I gave them 3 months and I said, I don't know, just make it happen. And then I called them and it was 2 days before their flight. Someone else said that they were going to lose weight. I called them after 3 months and they did lose the weight. So I will be calling you. I because you're going to be sending me your message on WhatsApp, so I will have your number. I will be calling you and I will be giving you that motivation. So what is that one step, that one goal, just one goal that you want to do? Let me know on 015-5955-1042 is the number to get in touch. Even though I do have to go right now, but I will be seeing the messages, so don't hesitate to send them. And also, I'm going to be back here tomorrow from 10 a.m. all the way to 11. You're tuned into Brain Busters with me, Basma. It is time for me to leave you the same way that I do every single show, and that is to remind you to tell someone you love that you love them and to be kind to your mind. And also enjoy this next song, because Tame wanted to listen to this one, so we are listening to it. Catch you tomorrow.

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2: Last week on the chart, we got one massive, a brand new entry that changed the game. I'm, of course, talking about Olivia Rodrigo with Drop Dead. She absolutely proved that she's the moment, and she debuted straight at number 15, but I'm sure it's going to climb right up after her viral SNL performance and claiming the top spot on global charts. Taylor Swift and Justin Bieber are still locked into the top five with Fate of Ophelia and Daisies, proving to be some of the most enduring hits of the year so far here on Hit 30. But the number one spot still belongs to Bruno Mars for the third consecutive week. I Just Might remains your champion on Hit 30. Can anyone take him down next week, or is he just getting started? I'll see you then. We'll find out.
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How? How? How? How? I'm gonna stop.

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0: to Nile Bazaar, where the melodies of the East meet the beats of the West. 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

Let's do things you always wanted. 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
3: Last week on the chart, we got one massive, a brand new entry that changed the game. I'm, of course, talking about Olivia Rodrigo with Drop Dead. She absolutely proved that she's the moment, and she debuts straight at number 15, but I'm sure it's going to climb right up after her viral SNL performance and claiming the top spot on global charts. Taylor Swift and Justin Bieber are still locked into the top five with Fate of Ophelia and Daisies, proving to be some of the most enduring hits of the year so far here on Hit 30. But the number one spot still belongs to Bruno Mars for the third consecutive week. I Just Might remains your champion on Hit 30. Can anyone take him down next week, or is he just getting started? I'll see you then. We'll find out. Yeah.

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1: And hello, we're back again.
2: 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It's a Monday. 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
1: Yeah, there's a lot going on in the show today. But first, we're going to head back to some more music.
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0: Clean Bandit, Marina and Luis Fonsi. That was called Baby.
1: I know you love that song. You've told me so many times.
0: That you know, I'm not gonna say anything.
1: It's a good tune. How are you, Sammy?
0: I'm all right. Not bad. How are you doing?
1: I'm doing all right. It's Monday. And I come with another one of those situations.
0: Okay.
1: Are you ready for it?
0: Yes.
1: Okay. Use your imagination. Right. Actually, I'm just going to walk you down like this.
0: Okay.
1: All right.
0: An
1: old friend tells you, you used to be more fun before. Okay. You instantly know what they mean.
0: Okay.
1: Before boundaries, before burnout, before growth, before healing. Whatever changed you.
0: Okay.
1: So what are you going to say?
0: Right.
1: You have options, Sammy.
0: Okay.
1: A, reply with, yeah, people change.
0: Ooh.
1: B, joke your way out of the awkwardness.
0: Okay.
1: Because it is a bit awkward, isn't it?
0: Yes.
1: C, overthink the comment for the next 5 business days. Or D, apologize even though you're not sure why and start wondering if they're actually right.
0: Ooh, I like this question. I think I'll go with D.
1: You're going to go with D?
0: I'll apologize even though I'm not sure why. And then I will start wondering if they're right or not. Because I know that I used to be like really fun, but if someone actually said it to me, then I'd apologize.
1: Sometimes the

0: Yes, I'm that. I'm the other. I'm that. And exactly. then I make fun of it. The fact that I'm all of those things. And then I'd move swiftly on.
1: Okay.
0: But it isn't about me. Mm-hmm. Or Sammy.
1: Nope.
0: It's about you.
1: Mm-hmm. So all you need to do is get in touch. 015-5955-1042. You can tweet or Facebook at Nile FM or give us a call. 38555-055.
0: Here's one of your favourites, Sammy.
1: Oh, no.
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0: Years and Years. That was called Crave.
1: Do you know what? I actually really like this song. It's one of my favorites.
0: Yeah?
1: For years and years. Yeah. It just puts me in a good mood. It makes
0: me
1: kind of like want to dance. It's just one of those
0: really
1: exciting little songs.
0: It's got a good vibe to it,
1: I think it really does.
0: Takes you on a trip.
1: Mm-hmm.
2: I like it.
1: Talking about going on a little trip, it's a very different one here in this particular situation.
0: All right.
1: So, you know, you're sitting amongst friends and an old friend tells you, you used to be more fun before, right? You instantly know what they mean. Before the boundaries, before the burnout, before growth, before healing, all of that jazz, all the stuff that changes you.
0: Okay.
1: What are you going to reply?
0: So, A, you reply with, yeah, people change. B, joke your way out of the awkwardness. C, overthink the comment for the next 5 business days. Or D, apologize even though you're not sure why and start wondering if they're actually right.
1: Well, Kareem's going to go for a nice little kind of calm, honest answer. Maybe I was more fun to other people before, but I was also exhausted saying yes to everything and ignoring myself half the time. I'd rather be a little bit quieter and actually okay would be my response.
0: Oh, okay. Fair enough. Mm. Sharif, he went with D like me. He said, I'd probably respond with something like, I'm sorry if I seem different now. I've just been through a lot these past few years, and I think it changed me. I know I don't technically owe anyone an apology for growing, healing, or protecting my peace, but sometimes when someone points out a change in me, my first instinct is to worry that I disappointed them somehow.
1: Aww.
0: Oh, that's a nice one.
1: That's a really nice one.
0: Like
1: Lara
0: that.
1: Made me laugh, though. She's like, that comment is going to randomly reappear in my brain while I'm shampooing my hair 3 days later from now.
0: I love that answer.
1: I know, right? That's keep them coming in.
0: Yes, please. 015-59-55-1042. You can tweet or Facebook at Nile FM, or you can call us 38555-055.
1: Right now, though, we're going to head back to more music. You've got BTS and Swim.

0: Libyanka. That was called People.
1: People.
0: That was amazing. Absolutely wonderful. Now, if you've just joined us, this is the situation that we've put you in, right? So an old friend tells you, you used to be more fun before. You instantly know what they mean. Before all the boundaries, before the burnout, before growth, before healing, whatever changed you, right?
1: You have options.
0: Yes, you do. What do you say to that? What are the options?
1: The first one being A, reply, you know, yeah, people change. I feel like that's is kind of like almost brushing it off.
0: Yeah, right? Definitely.
1: B, joke your way out the awkwardness.
0: Okay.
1: C, overthink the comment for the next 5 business days. Or D, apologize even though you're not sure why and start wondering if they're actually right.
0: Ismail got in touch. He goes, he was like, he would say, yeah, I changed, but I'm still fun in my own way. I would laugh it off. I am unapologetically me, and if you don't like it, that's fine. Lovely, Ismail. I love that one.
1: Did Helen
0: straight
1: have something?
0: Straight to the point. Moody and Helen, no, they're still thinking about their response.
1: Ooh, I'm always looking forward to what they have to say.
0: Oh,
1: this one's interesting.
0: Okay.
1: Okay, so you got Nina.
0: Yeah.
1: That's actually such a terrifying thing to hear, because now I'm immediately replaying my entire personality over the last few years, trying to figure out when exactly I became less enjoyable to be around. Like, was I happier before, more carefree, or was I just less aware of my own limits? Because those are two very different things.
0: Oh wow. Okay, fair enough. Hanya got in touch. She goes, I'd probably go, I know, right? Somewhere between paying bills, getting emotionally humbled by life and trying to become a stable person, I lost a little sparkle. Then I'd laugh, because what else are you supposed to do to that? I understand, yeah.
1: I get it.
0: Yeah, it's kind of like being kind of playfully defensive. I like how they did that.
1: Yeah.
0: I like that.
1: It's a good way to do it.
0: Right?
1: Yeah.
0: Yes.
1: Keep those answers coming in.
0: 015-5955-1042. You can tweet or Facebook at Nile FM or call us 38555 055.

0: 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Hi, I'm Hisham Musa, and this is The Watchlist. 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

0: Jennifer Lopez, Do It Well, right here on I Love Him.
1: I love the fact that you felt compelled to do it that way. So, an old friend tells you you used to be more fun before. You instantly know what they mean. Before the boundaries, before the burnout, before the growth, before the healing, and all of that jazz. Yeah. What are you going to say?
0: These are the options. Now, we've got A, reply, yeah, people change. Or B, joke your way out of the awkwardness. C, overthink the comment for the next 5 business days. Or D, apologize even though you're not sure why and start wondering if you're actually right.
1: Well, you've got Nelly Men, who feels like her first instinct is going to be to apologize.
0: Okay.
1: She says, my first instinct is to apologize when people say things like that, which is probably very telling. A part of it, me, immediately wonders if I became too serious or too distant or too hard to love. But another part of me knows I became this way because I got rid of some things and I got tired of pouring from an empty cup all the time.
0: Oh, wow.
1: I like that.
0: That's a good one. Moody and Helen got in touch. This is what Moody said. He goes, regarding today's topic, I'm going to use B. So B is joke your way out of awkwardness. And then he goes, and take it as a joke. I'll tell him I think I've caught the negative change that's affected all my friends, including, of course, Moody. Helen got in touch as well. She goes, I'll also use B and explain to her that my wonderful new job at the organization I work for requires me to appear more serious and composed, but I'd never hear that from any of my friends because Helen is always so cheerful.
1: Rudy Diffie made me laugh. Oh. He's just like, I'm fine. Ross's voice of Friends. That would be his response right there.
0: I love that. I love that. Everyone knows that line from Friends.
1: Is Rudy, we had this conversation before. Is Rudy male or female?
0: Oh, they said it before.
1: Right?
0: I can't remember. I think it's a male.
1: He.
0: Yes, he, right?
1: There you go. I was right.
0: Sorry, Rudy.
1: Yay. Rudy, I just wanted to be sure. I didn't want to make the same mistake Sammy did. Just putting it out there. What time is it, though?
0: Time for some tea.
1: What's the tea?
0: Here we go. Which ex-couple reunite for their daughter's graduation?
1: Ooh, I think I know this, but I'm going to keep it to myself.
0: If you think you know, get in touch on 015-59-551-042, or you can just tweet or Facebook us at NileFM.
1: Here's Tame Impala with Dracula.

0: That was The Weeknd. Wish it was The Weeknd. Out of time.
1: Now, a little earlier on, you were given some tea, but before that, we were talking about a little something and more people did get in touch. Now, the scene that we set for you was an old friend tells you you used to be more fun before, and you instantly know what they mean because it was before the boundaries, before the burnout, before the growth, before the healing and all of that jazz.
0: Yes.
1: Now, you reply with...
0: A, reply... Yeah, people change. B, joke your way out of the awkwardness. C, overthink the comment for the next 5 business days. Or D, apologize even though you're not sure why and start wondering if they're actually right.
1: Now, we had a couple more answers that we thought we're going to feel really bad if we don't get through them.
0: Exactly.
1: So, Selma, you do the honors.
0: Okay, so Selma Waleed got in touch. She goes, depends honestly on the person stating that comment. If this is someone very close to me and I know... they know me very well, then I will take their comment very seriously and think about it and start a conversation on why they feel that way. If this is coming from someone who I know that likes to throw a few baseless or not important comments every now and then, I will simply state that people change or laugh my way out of it without considering the comment seriously. Very
1: fair
0: well
1: enough.
0: Put, Selma.
1: Yeah.
0: I like that.
1: Yeah.
0: Ferdy also got in touch
1: what
0: and
1: he goes,
0: for the mentioned situation, he goes, I will go for, yes, you are right, and that's temporary. And then he goes, I will crop Arnold Schwarzenegger's favourite sentence, I will be back.
1: Oh, I like the fact that he took it with a pinch of salt.
0: Yeah.
1: Let's make fun of this.
0: I like it. Thank you so much for those answers, guys.
1: Now, back to the tea.
0: Yes, I was asking this question, right? Which ex-couple reunite for their daughter's graduation? Now, Waleed Abdelail got it right. Ismail got it right. Moody and Helen also got it right. And Ferdy got it right.
1: All right, then. Well, do tell.
0: So the answer is Gwyneth Paltrow and Chris Martin.
1: Okay.
0: Yes. Apple, their daughter.
1: Congrats to
0: everyone.
1: All of you guys. Yep.
0: Apple, their daughter. They have a son called Guava. I'm joking. I had to. Anyway, Apple got her diploma from Vanderbilt University in Nashville after majoring in law, history, and society. Okay, she's quite smart. The movie star and rocker share 2 kids, Apple and her bro, Moses. I was close enough. And the pair have said over the years they've maintained a friendly relationship since their split in 2014. Still, it's rare to see them together out in public. Gwyneth Paltrow attended the ceremony with hubby Brad Falchuk. While Chris was snapped chilling with Moses. Earlier this year, Apple said in an interview her initial plans to go to law school had changed and she was ready to follow in mum's footsteps, adding, I love dancing and I love acting. My dream is to act.
1: Aww.
0: There you go.
1: Well, do you know what? I always kind of feel like it always works out that way. If your parents are in the business, you're going to end up inevitably being in the business one way or another.
0: I just feel
1: like that's just the way it goes because that's all they really know. Even if they do decide to study other things, which is super cool. I love the fact that she went ahead and she kind of went in a different direction for a little bit there.
0: They'll still have that...
1: inclination.
0: Yeah.
1: Yeah.
0: You know, the door is always there. If you want to walk through it.
1: Yeah.
0: Lucky. Anyway.
1: Oh, well, we're going to move swiftly on from that. We've got to remind you, we are nearing the second hour of the show, and there is quite a bit going on in that second hour.
0: Yes, there is. So you better stay tuned because it's going to be a good one.
1: Yeah, it really is. In the meantime, we're going to head back to some more music. This time around, we got a little bit of Hunter X. How do you feel about this song? Okay, I get it. I'm just going to move on. It's golden.

0: And we're finally on the second hour of the show.
1: Yes, which means we've only got one more hour to go, so stay tuned because we have a cool game coming up.
0: Yeah, we're also going to be taking requests and making a random call.
1: Now, you all know this song. It's One Plus One.
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0: That was Kalani. Unfolded. We're in the second hour.
1: We sure are, and we come to you with another one of those games. This time, it's Talking Trailers.
0: Yes, if you've never played this before, we're going to play you a trailer from either a movie or a series, and you have to tell us what it is.
1: How many people do you think are going to get this?
0: Oh, okay. I'm going to go for 6.
1: I'm going to go for 10.
0: Oh, okay. All okay. Right. She's got a lot of faith in you guys.
1: I do.
0: Okay.
1: Let's go.
0: Let's listen.
2: Runway. It's not just a magazine. It's a global icon. A winding road that brings us back. Together again.
3: Hello?
2: Well, look what TJ Maxx dragged in.
3: Sorry. Who is this? Do you know her? Do I know her?
4: I'm Andy Sachs. Andrea.
2: She was one of the Emilys.
3: One of the what?
0: If you think you know

0: I've always said dancing doesn't wait till midnight. It's Nancy, and after years of living and breathing dance music, I finally get to share it with you. In 2026, I'm bringing you Let's Dance. 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

0: That was Coldplay. Higher Power.
1: Always going to be on my bucket list of concerts that I need to go see. Like, I just need to kind of like have the whole kind of like Coldplay concert experience.
0: That would be nice.
1: Right?
0: It would be very nice to go and see them in concert.
1: Now, right now, we're playing a game, though. It's called Talking Trailers. And me and Sammy had a bit of a bet over this, how many people would get it, right? And I am proud to say that this time round, hold on, let me do a drum roll. I won. So far.
0: Woohoo!
1: Yep.
0: Finally.
1: It finally happened.
0: It's like the first win ever.
1: Finally happened.
0: Whatever.
1: See, he's just not a very happy person when he's losing. Yep. Bitter loser over there on the other side of this desk.
0: Anyway, we played it once. These are the people that got it right. We got Kenzie McKay, Midu, Aya, Marina, Noha, Waleed Abdelail. Did Ferdy get it? Yeah, Ferdy got it. Abdullah, someone on Messenger as well, got it. Dina Muhammad got it. Mm. And that is it.
1: So far.
0: So
1: far. Because we're going to play it again.
0: Yes, we are.
1: Yes, probably more people will get it.
0: I think 13.
1: I've won anyway, but you know. I'm just saying, you know, we're going to give a chance to more people because I'm a nice person all by myself.
0: Fine.
1: You ready?
0: Yes.
1: Let's do this.
2: Runway. It's not just a magazine. It's a global icon. A winding road that brings us back together again.
3: Hello.
2: Well, look what TJ Maxx dragged in.
3: Sorry. Who is this? Do you know her? Do I know her?
4: I'm Andy Sachs. Andrea.
2: She was one of the Emilys.
3: What?
1: I just love how catty this is.
0: I know. It is. I really actually want to watch it.
1: So do I.
0: But if you think you know what that is, get in touch on 015-59-55-1042 or just tweet or Facebook us at Nile FM.
1: In the meantime, we're going to head back to more music. Ella Langley is up next with Be Her.

0: Why does that song sound good?
1: I know, right? I was just thinking like that. Is this one in Shake It Off for me when it comes to Taylor Swift?
0: Yeah.
1: And then that's where it ends, really.
0: I don't know why. It's actually, it's quite... I'm not a Taylor Swift fan. I know she's got good music, but I think it's good. Anyway.
1: There we go.
0: Moving on.
1: Talking about music and talking about things that we like to hear, we gave you a little game that's called The Talking Trailers.
0: Yes.
1: We played a trailer from either a movie or a series.
0: We
1: wanted
0: indeed.
1: To see if you could guess which one it was. We made a bet how many people would win. I won. Sammy lost.
0: I lost
1: and
0: today.
1: And we did make a random call. Yes. To get one of the people that did give the right answer, be the one that does the reveal.
0: Hello, Kenzie.
1: Kenzie?
0: No.
1: No.
0: We lost you.
1: No.
0: Kenzie. Hello.
1: Kenzie.
2: Let me check.
1: Hold on. Is she there? Like, no, put the thing down.
2: Hello. It's gone.
1: She's gone. All right, so you're going to give Kenzie a call again.
2: Yes, I am. She's going to call drop, so I'll do that.
1: While Sammy does that, I'm just going to say thank you so much to every single one of you who got the right answer. I believed in you, even though he didn't.
0: Whatever.
1: And I won this round. And it's just like one of those things that we need to celebrate because, you know, how many times does this even happen, you know? And still he was a bit of a sore loser about it. And
0: it's
1: I don't
0: ringing.
1: Understand how. Okay, hold on, let's see. Hello, Kenzie?
3: Hello.
0: Yay!
1: Hello. Kenzie!
0: Can you hear us?
3: Hi!
0: How you doing?
3: Yes, I can. I'm good. How are you?
1: We're good. Thank you very much. We got really worried for a second there. We're like, where did she go?
0: I know.
3: I didn't go anywhere. It looks like you hung up. It's
1: we would never.
0: You'd never do that, Kenzie.
3: I thought you didn't want me anymore.
1: No.
0: Don't say that.
1: Don't break our hearts in that way. Well, Kenzie, now that we've got you here, can you do us the honor and give the answer to Talking Trailers?
3: It is The Devil Wears Prada 2.
0: Well done. Congratulations.
1: You get a round of applause, Kenzie.
0: I am the loser today.
1: Yes, you are,
0: All
1: Sammy.
0: Of you are the winners.
1: Thank you.
0: Well done.
1: About time. So, Kenzie, where are you?
3: I'm sorry?
1: Where are you?
0: What are you up to?
3: I'm at home right now. I just got home.
1: Oh, nice. Were you out all day?
3: Yeah.
1: Okay.
0: Good for you.
1: Well, the fact that we have you here, we thought, you know what, why not, like, see if you want a song played?
3: Yeah. Could we do We Pray by Coldplay?
1: Ooh. We just played Coldplay, though, didn't we?
0: Yeah, we did.
1: Ooh. Are we going to do that?
0: What do you think?
1: You know what?
0: Shall we do it?
1: Should we just, like, step out the rules for it? Like walk
0: just
1: on the
0: now.
1: Wild side?
0: Just for
1: Do you
0: today.
1: Want the one with Eliana or...
3: Yeah.
1: Okay.
0: Yeah.
1: All right. With nice. Eliana and Burna
0: nice.
1: Boy.
0: Is there anyone you want to give a shout-out to, Kenzie?
3: Both of my parents who are listening to you guys right now.
0: Yes! Shout-out to the parents.
1: What are the names?
3: Serene and Aiden.
0: Oh, beautiful.
1: Serene and Aiden, right? Did I hear that right?
3: Aiden.
1: Aiden.
0: Ooh, nice name.
1: Hi,
0: nice.
1: Aiden. Hi, Serene.
0: How you guys doing? Hope
1: you're having a
0: good
1: evening.
0: Day.
1: We're going to play the song. It's coming up next, and we hope you have a fabulous evening, all of you.
3: Thank you very much.
0: Take care, Kenzie. Bye.
3: Thank you, you too. Bye.
0: Bye.
1: Oh, she was cool.
0: Very sweet.
1: Yeah. Here it is.

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0: That was Michael Jackson, of course. Billie Jean, that's going out to Ismail. You wanted that one. Moody and Helen also wanted a Michael Jackson song.
1: Yeah.
0: They wanted Thriller, so, you know, that was for them as well. They're also dedicating their MJ song to Alina, Diana and Monica.
1: Shout out to you lovely ladies all the way in Miami.
0: Mm-hmm.
1: It is all about your request right now, so if you do want a song played, all you need to be doing is getting in touch with us.
0: 015-5955-1042. That is the WhatsApp number, or you can tweet or Facebook us at Nile FM instead.
1: I'm super happy about the songs that have been coming in so far, because it's like,
0: cool.
1: It is a little bit different. I do love the fact that a lot of Michael Jackson songs have been requested in the past few weeks, and I think
0: Me
1: that's
0: too.
1: A lot to do with the movie coming out and
0: Definitely.
1: Everything like that.
0: Definitely.
1: And it's just super cool. Like, I went and watched it over the weekend, right?
0: Yeah.
1: And the thing is, right, there were these kids, like, Generation X.
0: Oh, wow. Yeah. Like Gen Zs and Gen X.
1: Gen Z, sorry.
0: And,
1: Generation X.
0: Yeah.
1: I got really confused for a second. Yeah, and they were so excited. They were
0: singing along
1: and they were dancing and they were really getting into it. And they were all, like, making, like, these little kind of, videos they were doing that. And it was really nice because you kind of go, wow, like, this man really is a legend. Because
0: he's still living on.
1: Still living on. All these different generations are just kind of like, you know, jumping on the bandwagon and absolutely loving Michael. So, yeah,
0: I love to see all that type of stuff. It's good that his music is still kind of going strong.
1: It's
0: Everyone's
1: timeless.
0: Listening. Exactly.
1: Kind of like
0: That's
1: timeless.
0: A good word. Yeah, I love
1: if
0: that.
1: If you love music, you're going to love Michael Jackson.
0: Definitely.
1: It's as simple as that.
0: Definitely.
1: But yes, we have more requests on the way for you. Who wanted Noah Kayon and Kayon and Doors?
0: This one is for Ahmed.

0: Now, Horan, nice to meet you. Cool. Anyway, yes, that is it from us.
1: Who
0: we need to
1: Niall?
0: Get out.
1: Who wanted Niall?
0: Who wanted Niall? Oh, I completely forgot about that.
1: Nice
0: I'm sorry.
1: To meet
0: I just want to just tab a. Yeah. Mm. Anyway, that was for Selma. I hope you enjoyed that one.
1: Nice.
0: Yes.
1: It is that time for us to leave the Niall FM studio, but we're going to leave you with some more of your requests. We've got some Mabel, we've got some Alex Warren coming up, and Lady Antebellum. Who wanted what?
0: So, Waleed Abdelal, you wanted Need You Now by Lady A. That will be coming up very shortly. We've also got, what's the other song?
1: It's coming up next, actually.
0: Oh, Alex Warren. yes, coming up next. Alex Warren and Ordinary, that will be coming up after that for Ferdy. And, Shireen, you wanted Mabel and Turn Me Up.
1: That is it from us. We'll catch you tomorrow, same time, same place. Till then, we're going to leave you with some more really cool music. And you've got some non-stop music to look forward to right after that as well.
0: Definitely.

inevitable fate eventually. So if our time is running out, day after day, we'll make the mundane a masterpiece. Oh my, my, oh my, my love, I take one look at you, you're taking me out.

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2: Last week on the chart, we got one massive, a brand new entry that changed the game. I'm, of course, talking about Olivia Rodrigo with Drop Dead. She absolutely proved that she's the moment, and she debuts straight at number 15, but I'm sure it's going to climb right up after her viral SNL performance and claiming the top spot on global charts. Taylor Swift and Justin Bieber are still locked into the top five with Fate of Ophelia and Daisies, proving to be some of the most enduring hits of the year so far here on Hit 30. But the number one spot still belongs to Bruno Mars for the third consecutive week. I Just Might remains your champion on Hit 30. Can anyone take him down next week, or is he just getting started? I'll see you then. We'll find out.
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0: I said, dancing doesn't wait till midnight. It's Nancy, and after years of living and breathing dance music, I finally get to share it with you. In 2026, I'm bringing you Let's Dance. 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

0: 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Hi, I'm Hisham Musa, and this is The Watchlist. 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

Yeah. 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